Greetings and salutations, one and all. Welcome along to another edition of the Juice Radio Show. I'm Matt Barker, here for the next hour with the best in new music from around the world. We kickstart proceedings with the Robert Paul Band, featuring Tim McGeary on lead vocals. They're based in Florida, in the United States. With his previous tracks receiving worldwide radio play and having some of his songs featured on hit television shows Smallville, One Tree Hill and Glory Days, Tim McGeary now releases his new single with the Robert Paul Band titled You Got Me Praying, which he co-wrote and produced. Robert Paul is best known as the guitarist for the Johnny Van Zant Band, who is also the lead singer of southern rock band Lynyrd Skynyrd, following the death of his brother Ronnie, who died in a plane crash. Details on this, along with further information on Tim McGeary, can be found on his website, juicemusic.com/Tim McGeary. Playing next, Calvin LaRon. He's based in Oklahoma, in the United States. Growing up, listening to Jackson 5, The Temptations, James Brown, and countless other soulful artists, these and producers, mentors, and idols he was surrounded by from an early age has played a huge role in Calvin LaRon's up-and-coming career. At the age of 16, Calvin LaRon recorded his first single and has since gone on to perform on television on three occasions, as well as having his material played on radio. Now releasing his new single, Write a Love Song, taken from his new EP, Introducing Calvin LaRon, you can find out more information on Calvin LaRon and his music on his website, calvinlaron.com. This is Write a Love Song.

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She's based in London, in the UK. After teaming up with songwriter Lawrence Hobbs from Safer Music Group, who has had multiple chart successes with the likes of Sam Smith and Pixie Lott, Freya Alley now releases her new single, Serenade, which has reached the live finals on the 12th of February for Eurovision in Lithuania. Described as being an artist with a sound being atmospheric, cinematic and poetic, you can find out more information on Freya Alley and her music on her website, freyaalley.com. She's also on Facebook, facebook.com/Freya Alley. Up next, Pelican Rocket. 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

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She's based in Nashville, in the United States. 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Her music has been described as being honest, inspiring and open-hearted, and you can find out more details on this and Cindy Alter on her website, creativeanddreams.com/Cindy-Alter. Playing next, Della Bonna. He's based in Bulgaria. Having already reached the latter stages of The Voice in Finland, in which he had former Hanoi Rocks frontman Michael Monroe as his mentor, supported the likes of Girls Aloud, Howard Jones and Basement Jacks, not to mention having a number one in Bulgaria and playing parts in Harry Potter, James Bond films, plus Mission Impossible 5, to name but a few, Della Bonna now returns with his new solo single, We Will Be Found. Further information on Della Bonna can be found on his website, facebook.com/Della Bonna Music. 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

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They're based in the northeast of England. Embarking on a harmonious journey with Fred Cannon's Creative and Dreams Music Network, the Volunteers now released their debut single, Rosie Road, which has been described as bringing a fresh new energy to the radio airwaves. Details on this, along with further information on the Volunteers, can be found on their website, creativeanddreams.com. They're also on Facebook, facebook.com/thevolunteers. Up next, Pete Colorado. He's based in Derbyshire, in the UK. Pete Colorado is a UK published songwriter, having one song, Back at My Side, published through Sleeping Giant International and recorded by a Philadelphia soul singer on his Shades album. Now re-releasing the new remix version of his track, Come On World, written for world awareness, the song is a message to the recording industry and publishers to lend support to human rights by releasing this song and uniting globally. Further information on Pete Colorado and his music can be found on his website, juicemusic.com/PeteColorado. This is Come On World.

This is Matt Barker on the Juice Radio Show, playing new music from Nick Palmer. She's based in New South Wales, in Australia. Immersed in the rich tapestry of musical experiences spanning across genres and eras, Nick Palmer's journey has been a symphony of self-discovery. Since then, Nick Palmer has performed at a number of venues and festivals, and her melodies have travelled across the airwaves of Australia on various stations. Now releasing her new single, Red Balloon, taken from her EP of the same name, you can find out details on this, along with more information on Nick Palmer, on her website, juicemusic.com/Nick Palmer. Play next, Castle Black. They're based in New York, in the United States. Previously promoted by Juice in October 2021, Castle Black now return with their new single, Bright Eyed, the first single taken from their forthcoming album, The Highway at Night, which is scheduled for release in the spring of 2024. Previously having their EP voted Best Short Album by Elephant Talk Indie Music Magazine, as well as being featured in the New York Music Daily, Castle Black have been described as being the kind of band you want to catch on the way up. Details on their new single, along with further information on Castle Black, can be found on their website, castleblackmusic.com. They're also on Facebook, facebook.com/castleblackmusic. This is Bright Eyed.

New music on the Juice Radio Show from Abby Flynn. She's based in London, in the UK. Her career took an unexpected twist when her voice accidentally found fame in the UK chart house scene, gracing a number of chart-topping hits. While Abby Flynn's voice soared to recognition, her artistry remained in the shadows. This is likely to change following the release of her new single, My Own Woman. Described as being a powerful narrative of resilience and self-discovery, you can find out more details on this and Abby Flynn on her website, facebook.com/AbbyFlynnSinger. Up next, fresh tracks. He's based in Germany. Having already achieved international success with hits like Tell Me, Blinded by the Light, You Got Me, and Tonight in Los Angeles, Fresh Tracks now returns with his new single, Bye Bye. Described as being perfect for every mainstream playlist, for the radio and the next beach party, you can find out more information on this and Fresh Tracks on his website, facebook.com/fresh.tracks. This is Bye Bye.

new music on the Juice Radio Show from May Kay. She's based in London, in the UK. In 2017, May Khalil released her debut album, Reflection, but shortly afterwards fell pregnant, preventing her to fully promote the album. Forward wind 1 year, a chance encounter with music manager and promoter Rob Saunders in a fish and chip shop saw contact details being swapped upon hearing about each other's musical backgrounds. Impressed by the quality of May's album, Rob decided it was too good to be forgotten and plans soon began to re-release the album, but this time split into two EPs over a period of 12 months under her new name, May Kay. Now releasing her brand new single, Release, you can find out more information on this and May Kay on her website, juicemusic.com/May Kay. One more from us before we have to depart from Jethro Coops. He's based in London, in the UK. Jethro Coops, with his distinctive songwriting style and layers of intertwining guitars, debuts his first single, Hey You. Described as having vocals reminiscent of Thom Yorke and Stephen Wilson, Jethro Coops is also currently working with Australian ukulele folk pop artist and fellow Juice act Miss Elm on her upcoming release. Further details on Jethro Coops and his new single can be found on his website, juicemusic.com/Jethro Coops. That's all for this edition of the Juice Radio Show. Further details on Juice Music can be found at juicemusic.com. Thanks very much for listening. I've been Matt Barker. I'll see you on the next edition of the Juice Radio Show. We'll leave you with Hey You by Jethro Coops, and we'll see you next time. Hey.

Welcome to the show. This is State of the Art Radio. I'm Mike Lefcom. As it's that time of year, I'm going to be slipping a few seasonal tunes in amongst the other soulful classics. This is Wilson Williams. Faith will bring it home.

this time of the year, which we call Christmas. People full of cheer. Oh, and kitties so wishful. But most of all, to make it complete, there's you, the mistletoe, and me. 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Embrace each other. And Mother Nature's clan.

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This is Brenton Wood.

0: Beautiful stuff from Regina Bell. Didn't I Blow Your Mind This Time, originally by the Delfonics. This is Solomon Burke with Don't Give Up On Me.
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Absolutely wonderful. A Christmas song from Gil Scott Heron. That's called Spirits Past. This is Bobby Womack from the Poet 2 album, Trying to Get Over You.

0: promise you one thing. I'll give you what you want when you want it, where you want it, and how you want it. And every doggone time that you feel your...
1: Two in a row from the wonderful Bobby Womack. That one is from the first of the Poet albums, Lay Your Loving On Me.

Ephraim Lewis with Drowning in Your Eyes. That's from a brilliant album called Skin. Next up, Lee Fields and the Expressions from an album called My World. This is Honey Dove.

Aretha Franklin with her absolutely stunning version of Bridge Over Troubled Water. Staying with the gospel feel, this is the ACM Gospel Choir, Something Inside So Strong.

San Ashford and Simpson. Writers of our great Motown tunes. And great singers as well. Right, it's a brew house on a Saturday night. How you doing, people? We got some tunes for you. You're feeling soulful, you're feeling on it, you're feeling like that. We'll do it like this. How you doing? All right, crew?

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Playing a tune for Molly later. Not yet. Keep her waiting. Live, large and direct from the brew house. I do, people. Reminisce. Rodney.

Alexander O'Neill, when he first came to the scene. 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Here we are, the Brewhouse people, on a Saturday night. How are you feeling? This is Real People and Omar.

0: A little bit of Jamiroquai. 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

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All right. Oh.

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How you doing, people? The Art World Show here. 60s Power Hour on our State of the Art Radio. 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Followed by a bit of The Archers. 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

0: How can you not remember that tune? 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

Jerry Butler. Hello. You must remember Billy Paul went on to do a version of that on Philadelphia. Fantastic. Only the strong survive. Tyrone Davis says, I'm going to do some soul, baby.

That's the sound of the Winstons. Bobby Womack went on to do a cover of that as well. What a track. Colour Him Father. Time for some Joe Simon.

0: One of my favourite Beatles songs. 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
1: I thought that was a 70s track, but there you go. The Fantastic Kenny Rogers. 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
1: Ladies and gentlemen, settle down and please take your seats as we prepare for your highlight of the day. 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
1: And welcome. You're in tune to the Tea and Toast Drive Time Breakfast Show this morning with yours truly, DJ Mikey D, straight out of COV. How you doing? You good? Hope you're fine, hope you're well, hope you're feeling well blessed this morning. Hotline number is 07974 653 197. That gets you through to me

0: come here and met the people in here. 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
0: All right, you hear that? So he's here with me. We're having a granddad grandson day today. So after the show, you know, we gotta go out and we gotta spend money and all them kind of sitting there. Yeah. But anyway, let's kick off the morning with our blessing, giving thanks for a brand new day.

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Tune into Mikey D on your radio. Always make you high when you're feeling low. 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Only know you love him if you let him go. 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

0: Mikey D, there is no other DJ that could have make the morning so nice, even in winter. 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Oliver Samuels.
1: What are you doing? 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
1: No, no, no.
2: Ooh, it's

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So here's wishing you a warm good morning, a warm good afternoon, a warm good evening, possibly a warm good night. Back on the attack, welcome to another edition of the Breaking Artists Independent Chart Show. Just a little way different this week. Week 29 in the year of 2023. But we start things off just a little way different this week. In the first segment today, music inspired by the late but very great Jay Dilla. Touch of Pete Rock's flung in for good measure. Born 7th day of February 1974 in Detroit, Michigan. Unfortunately passed away 10th of February 2006 in Los Angeles, California. The late but very great Jay Dilla. I was watching a little documentary about Jay Dilla at the weekend. Couldn't get it out of my head, so I thought, you know what? Let's start this week's show off with some Jay Dilla. Slightly different show this week. No actual chart. We're going to give you 20 songs in no particular order until we get things back in order. So once again, welcome along. Once again, welcome aboard. 2 hours of independent soul right here on the week to week Breaking Artists Independent Chart.

0: So once again, just a little way different this week, no chart. We'll give you 20 songs between now and that final 30 minutes or so, where we slow things down. Saxman me the through to that 2 hour mark once again on the Breaking Artist Independent Chart Show. All the regular shouts, all the regular listeners, some kind comments since I've been away. And if you knew why I've been away,
1: whatever making it,
0: you'd have all the sympathy for me.
1: Should've
0: hope you're back to regular programming next week. But until then, let's have ourselves another one.

glorious vocals of Nadia alongside the glorious vocals of Georgia, of course, Melonix featuring Jay Felix featuring Melonix, something called Genesis. Before that, the album 9. Sunstone, everyone famous but me. You know that feeling. Before that, Kenny Garman from the album Steppers Love. Give you the title track, Steppers Love. And kicking things off in this particular segment, Brave James featuring Blue Love Beats. Single called Nothing. Some current indie soul from 2023. All the way through to that next community information break. We're giving you 20 tunes. Just 20 tunes in no particular order. Until we can bring you the Breaking Artists Top 20 Independent Soul Chart. We'll do that next week, I do believe. Since I've been away, Breaking Artists email has stopped working. Since I've been away, the Breaking Artists Instagram page got suspended. Suspended, you know. So no stats coming through, but we think we've sorted it all out now. So everything should be back up and running by the end of this week, if not before. Underneath, Honey Blue. Current single is called That Far. Plays it on the Breaking Artists Independent Chart Show. 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

0: got to say special Heidi hi, special good morning, special good afternoon, special good night. Special greetings going to Dave, the original Soul Boy, kept my company through that silent period. Thank you, thank you, thank you, Dave. Ardent listener of the Breaking Artist Top 20 Independent Soul Chart. Gotta say good afternoon shouts, good morning shouts, good evening shouts. Going to a gentleman on the other side of the pond, Big Belly 55. Shouts to you, sir. Shouts to Lauren. Hope you guys are well. I haven't forgotten you.
1: Shoulder light.
0: I haven't forgotten you.
1: Step, take a flight. So light, late night. The mountains.
0: I definitely haven't forgotten you.

young lady by the name of Ariel. This one, Cynthia. Plays here on the Breaking Artists Top 20 Independent Soul Chart Show. Shouts going out to D-Light. Big shout out to Mr. Michael McDonald. Massive shout out to Mr. Owen Butler. I want to say a massive shout out to a good friend of mine over there in the beautiful city of Paris in France, DJ Yoda.

Ariel with, from her current EP, Symphonia. Absolutely fat and all that. Don't really like the normal Blue-Eyed Soul vocal range, but this one, absolutely fat and all that. Gotta send the next one going out to a good friend of mine. Sexy Superman. Formerly from NW2, now find her trade on the other side of London. There's one for Sexy Sue. So special good afternoon shouts, good morning shouts, good evening shouts. Shout out to Em and the girls down there in South West London.

underneath. Lifted one of the essential purchase albums of the year so far. Really the lovely Miss Carla Prather from the album The Return of R&B. This one, Spice of Life. You can be restored. As you say, good afternoon, Shanska, to Jonathan's daughter. Thank you, thank you, thank you, thank you. Thank you, thank you. Shanska to Lady TLC, how you doing? Vincent, Mr. West Nugent, how you doing, sir? Shouts go to Quadrophonic Studio, and a big shout out to Pernell Beatty over there on the other side of the pond. Take it easy. So the best in indie soul, neo soul, and R&B. Touch of hip-hop, slaying in for good measure. 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Here comes a young lady that I've always got time for. It's the return of MC. Her current single is called Comfortable. But you know what? We're gonna have to get MC on a Breaking Artists interview as soon as we can.

0: 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Current single, Comfortable, plays it on the Breaking Artist Independent Chart Show. No chart this week. Just giving you some independent soul that you should have in your collection. Some independent soul that you like to need. Okay, let's slip in one more before that next community information break. If you was one of the people that made her way down to the Independent Soul event, courtesy of Breaking Artists and Soul Undercover Music and Savannah Street Music, we had a plethora of indie artists perform on stage, and headlining the act, the event was this young man.
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0: All the way from Minnesota, Mike DeCoe. It's currently released Saturday, previously only released on vinyl, now available for download. Feelings right, all the women looking tight. There's one who's come out. Once again, Mike DeCoe, Saturday, available for download right now. Order, order over. This one should take us up to that next community information break on the other.

0: So the current offering from Mike DeCole, it's called Saturday. Do watch out for some more brand new music coming from Mike DeCole, courtesy of a soul in the cover music alongside breaking artists. Okay, let's celebrate for a quick pause for the calls. You've got 3 minutes and 24 seconds. Get yourself a drink. I'll catch you on the other side. Until then.
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5: Gentlemen, I've got some bad news and some good news. Okay, the bad news is that your chances of getting prostate cancer are now just 7 to 1. In fact, prostate cancer is killing one man every single hour of the day in this country. Imagine that. One every hour of the day. But the good news is, we're forming a team to stop that clock. Men United. 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We need to get together and find a cure, as well as better ways to care for the 250,000 prostate cancer sufferers out there. Please, get on side, search Men United, and join us in the fight. Men United versus prostate cancer. We can win this.
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0: On that other side, we're still flicking through some of those tunes. No chart this week, no script this week, just getting back in the groove, giving you some independent song.
1: With this verse, while I was driving my car,
0: some that you like, some that you might like, some that you should like.
1: Life when it's in front of me, I run a bitch.
0: Some that we consider essential purchases for your indie soul library.
1: So what's filled with self pity because the last time I loved and faced the head on. I
0: kicked off this second segment
1: my lonesome
0: with Melonix featuring Blue Lab Beats.
1: My life has found love again.
0: Sanity.
1: So I learned
0: late night.
1: The lost I go, who I got a heart.
0: Absolutely fat and all that.
1: It was worth it all. Seeing that was my final struggle for me to move on.
0: So underneath, Zayhova.
1: Found love for myself.
0: And Zakai 3.
1: Keep
0: running for love.
1: From.
0: Absolutely love this one.
1: Keep running from love. Keep running.
0: So we play one or two.
1: Aye.
0: No chart this week, no script this week.
1: Keep
0: just easing you back into the groove. Once again, my apologies for the no shows for the last, must have been about 8 weeks now. But we're back on the attack. Let's give you some more flavor. Let's return to that album, The Return of R&B, and give you this one. The artists are called, of course, Carla Prather. This one called In Comes Change. 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Let's have ourselves another one.

0: you know what? I don't like the way I started this one. Before it takes patience. I don't like the way I started this one. Just make sure you grow while you're
1: waiting. Could you possibly rewind and come again?
0: That's better. Once again, from the album The Return of R&B, one of the essential purchase albums of 2023, in our opinion anyway. Here comes Carla Prather, Incomes Change. 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

0: one's getting lifted from one of those albums of the year so far for me. The lovely Miss Carla Prather. The album, The Return of R&B. Do you know what? Just take my recommendation and download the whole album. So one from one album that's doing things in 2023 to another one that should be doing things, or will be doing things in 2023. Wrap your ears around this one.
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0: Do watch out for the release of this particular album. This one, Wrapped Around Your Finger.

0: coming from Teddy Bryant. Just buy the album when it comes out. Just trust me on that one. That one, the artist again, Teddy Bryant. Wrapped around your fingers plays here on the Breaking Artist Independent Chart. So let's give you a couple of UK independent soul tracks. Let's start off with a young man that's been churning out good music for so many years.
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0: Of course, Donnie. Finding himself on this brand new album, 30. This one called You're the Reason. Place here on the Breaking Artists Independent.

0: to say good afternoon, shouts, good morning, shouts, good evening, shouts, good night, shouts. Again to Mr. Marco Gonzalez Blanco. How you doing, sir? Big shout out to Foz 375. And a massive shout out to Fabulous One. All I can say is thank you, thank you, thank you, thank you, thank you, thank you, thank you. Underneath, John E. from the album 30. Available for download, available for purchase. Right now. This one, You're the Reason, plays on the Breaking Artists Top 20 Independent Soul Chart. But there's no chart this week. We're just giving you about at least 20 tunes to consider purchasing. So from one UK indie artist to another one. These two young ladies come all the way from Nottingham. One's called Nadia, one's called Georgia, and I think they're absolutely fantastic.
1: I'm Georgia.
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0: Let's support some UK indie artists. 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Put them at Jazz Cafe, caught them up in Nottingham a few weeks ago, and they absolutely tore up the stage. This one, Made to Suffer, the artist Melonix. Her name's Georgia, her name's Nadia. 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

lifted from the Virgo Lounge project. The lovely Miss Blaze Cole, Certified Love. Send our dedication out to Gwendolyn Collins on that sad news. Got to get in touch with Gwendolyn later on. We've got about 1 minute and 5 seconds left. Let's squeeze in this one, and let's squeeze in a snippet of this one, then we'll slip away for pause for the calls. I'll catch you on the other side.

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dedicated to Jay Dilla alongside a smidgen of Mr. Pete Rock. We've tried to give you at least 20 tunes, 20 current tunes, 20 tunes you should have in your collection or you should look to have in your collection. And in time of tradition, in that final set of furlong, we slowed things down all the way through to the top of the hour. So what we're going to do now, we're going to give you some more back-to-back music in the kind of down-tempo style-y. Nothing old. We're going to squeeze in some current tunes. Some current tunes you should consider putting in your independent soul, neo-soul library.

0: 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Situations beyond my control. We think we've got on top of it now, so we should be back to regular programming from now to the end of the year.
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0: So let's give you some down-tempo indie soul.
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0: This is Lisa from On the Contrary. And when I'm in London, I like to sit and chill with my man, DJ Taxman.
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0: So we're just playing one or two back to back, so back to back in that kind of down tempo mood. Saying special shouts out to Christine. How are you doing, Christine? All the way from Wolverhampton. Shouts out to Mr. Mikey Watt. Shouts out to all those people whose names I just cannot pronounce from Japan and China. Thank you, thank you, thank you, thank you. Big shout out to Mr. Martin Scott and a big shout out to Babe Ruth 66. Thank you, thank you. Trust me, thank you on that one. Okay, let's give you another one.
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Let's say a good afternoon shouts, good morning shouts, good evening shouts, good night shouts. Good to Mr. Susan Elaine Simpson, aka Sess. How you doing? Big shout out to Moody Blue, big shout out to Jack Danny, and a big shout going to Mr. Derek Thomas and True Vibes. I just can't. Thank you. Thank you, thank you, thank you.

So as we come towards the end of the show, let's get into some of those last names. Big shout out to Knowledge. Shout out to our listener, Peter Dominique, Mr. GTI Search. How you doing, mate? Long time. Name the we haven't spoke. Place. Big shout out to Miss Nats. Playing these games. And the Barbados crew. How you doing, Miss Nats? Haven't caught one of your shows for a while, but I'm going to make that right over the weekend. You and I close it for the weekend. Ben Webster. Big shout out to 33

0: shout out to Leonie. Big shout out to Icons. Big shout out to independent recording artist Mark Vodery. How you doing, Mark?
1: This could be
0: big shout out to RD Johnson 12002 from the other side of the pond. Special shout out to Ching for John. I always get this one wrong. Big shout out to Laniel, Daniello, Danielu 666. Special shout out to Lovely. Special shout out to Leonie. Special shout out to Juicy Joe from here in London. Big shout out to Mark Robinson 50. DJ Max 78, Mr. Gary W. Reed. Special shout out to They Don't Know Me. And big shout going out to Big Belly 55. Shouts going to Rackanand. Big shout out to Lauren. This one should be the last one for me. It's called Back in the Day. Listen to the words on this one. Back in the day, they used to make the record play. I make that rap. I'm going to say my goodbyes from now. I'll see you soon.

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I'm out the door. Ciao for now. I'll hopefully very see you.

0: Okay, how you doing, people? It's an Artwell Urban Show. We got some afro, we got some dancehall, we got some ammo pianos, we got some UK rap, UK R&B. We got some R&B as well. Oh.
1: Exclusive.
0: 2 hours of great music. You are locked on to State of the Art Radio. I can't believe-

dedicate that one to my man G Squared. Oh, he loves that vibe. And don't forget, you can catch G Squared here on State of the Art Radio. On and off. The odd mix here and there. Yeah, we know what you like, mate. Tyler, Water, coming later. A new mix of it. But she's got some fresh new things out. We got it here for you. We are State of the Art Radio.

The sound of Marcus Houston. He's back. He's back here 2024 with another new flavour.

0: I think we might have a bit more Usher later on in the show. I'm looking at that anyway. It's RT's Urban Flavors, doing what I want to do and just keep on enjoying this soul, R&B and Afro. And
1: I'm chilling and willing with the wine in my hand, laid back in the sofa, listening to Dap Man.
0: And the Thames.

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0: See any of their music, go out.

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Artie, you should be mixing that Ammo piano. We're doing a radio show. Artwell Urban Flavors. Hope you enjoyed it wherever you

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1: 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The most important promises I make in life are the ones made to myself.

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0: Brand new remix of this. Two in a row from Tyler.

is Thames again. This is beautiful. Follow this with Usher.

Loving the Beeline on that. Beelines everywhere on today's show, yeah? State of the Art Radio, Art World Goes Urban.

Gotta be loving a little bit of WizKid. Great. Not too long to go on today's show, people.

It's time for another Artwell Old School Jams. We got some tunes for you today. What a way to kick it off from the album Wall to Wall, Rennie and Angela. Secret Rendezvous.

hurry, hurry, hurry. I remember actually going to see Fat Larry Band live at Swindon Brunel Rooms. Fantastic. At Like You Know on the Art World Old School Jams Part 2 today. Santa Philadelphia, the Santa Billy Paul. Oh, how good was the music? How good are these tunes?

fantastic voice about Billy Paul. What a voice. What a singer. What a tune. Bringing it all together is the album Old School Jams. You're locked onto the right show today, people. Tossing and turning because I didn't know what to play. But hey, we got there. Sound of Windjammer.

Did you know that was a Motown tune? Tata Vega, Get It Up For Love. Absolutely brilliant. Good to hear that again, not heard it for a long, long time. Ashford and Simpson, great writers, great producers, and so many good tunes. This is them singing one of their own. Seems to hang on.

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Mr. Gore, Nigel Gore, how are you? Really good to see you the other day. Very brief, but nice to see you. This tune always reminds me of you because you arranged a trip back to life in Antigua. And I remember being out there in the back of Jazzy B's garden and Trevor Nelson playing this tune.

Teammate Prime Time. Like I said, Trevor Nelson played that in Antigua all those years ago in Jazzy B's back garden. Talking of Trevor, hope you get well soon, my man, yeah? Everybody is wishing you well.

State of the Art Radio brings you Art Wolves Old School Jams Part 2. Rennie and Angela, I Love You More, slightly newer mix than that. Do I, yes I do love my music.

What a sensational chic track that is, eh? Beautiful, beautiful, beautiful. In love with music, it's easier to love and love and love. From the same stables, it's Sister Sledge. Chic followed by Sister Sledge, easier to love. What a drag.

Right, we had a Tuna Rope and Light of the World. We are going to play the original of You Make Me Happy. The original. It wasn't Surface. The original was done by High Tension. And after this, we got a David Joseph tune. It's, oh,

You Make Me Happy, The Sound of High Tension, the original. And here's David Joseph, Without High Tension. Tune I used to listen to in Bristol all the time.

0: Joys of Life. There's a reason why we're playing Lots of High Tension. Why not? A little bit of British jazz funk. Fantastic.
1: I'm chilling and willing with wine in my hand, laid back in the sofa, listening to Dap Man. Ah.

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They've also got a big track called Juicy. It's not called Juicy, that's the name of the band. It's called Sugar Free. That will be played in one of the

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And I still remember. Gotta watch some UK bands, and 52nd Street came on, and they were brilliant. And we were sat in a Hammersmith next to Loose Ends. And I said, what are you doing here? They said, we're here to see 52nd Street. Anyway, about 10 minutes later, we dropped some chewing gum. Some chewing gum was dropped on the floor. Ian bent down to get it. And Jane Eugene of Loose Ends said, they're mine. Ian turned around and said, obviously it struck it rich yet then. Always remember that. So funny. Great track, Tell Me How You Feel.

The Old School Jams Part 2. I remember when this came out, we went, what? The original PJ went, what? Mark Lamb went, what? I went, what? Carl Barnes went, what? We all went, what? What a tune. That's what

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What a track. The fantastic Sahara, Love So Fine.

going all the way to London to Jetstar Records and buying that on a white label. Anyway, hope you've enjoyed the Outworld Old School Jams today. Only one way to finish today. Rick Clark, my mate. It's Outworld Posing and Closing. See you along the way.

How do you do? I hope you've had a good week since I was last with you here on State of the Art Radio. Yep, me, Keith Sirlin, once again, with another edition of Too Good to Be Forgotten. And this week I got the spotlight on the 1980s. Another musical journey to Clubland between 1980 and 1980.

your kind thoughts. Always good to receive a text or email or however you do it. And I've actually been supplying some of the shows that we've done in the past. Mike at State of the Art Radio has been repeating some of the earlier ones during the week too. And they have found favour with a lot of our regular listeners. So if you fancy a copy of one of the shows, you're always welcome. Happy to send you a copy. But in the meantime, back to what's going on right here and right now. Let's get underway with a nice bit of up-tempo music from the Crusaders. Great album, Ghetto Blaster from 1984. And one of the great dancey tracks off that album was this.

really should have done my homework before I started this show. Because I've completely forgotten who the female vocalist, the Crusaders, recruited for that track. Gave it a bit of an edge without any doubt at all. And, well, popular tune, New Moves from the Crusaders.

Hey, and from one set of brothers to another set of brothers. It was a couple of weeks ago on the last edition of the 1980s Too Good To Be Begone that I played you a first tune. First time played for a Rose Brothers song. Here's another. Yeah, for the four brothers from Chicago. Great track from a great album, actually, in 1986. The album called Everything's Coming Up Roses, naturally. Here's the four brothers with a track entitled Jealous.

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That gives us plenty of material to play for you over a good few weeks. Here's the Rose Brothers. Yeah, and from the brothers, How About Three Girls? A lovely little trio.

Well, so a nice little trio. Two Connecticut-born girls, Barbara Fowler and Marcia Carter, went to New York City and teamed up with Melissa Bell, and then went in the studio and recorded a number of singles over a five-year period between 1982 and 1987. And I think this is the first one I've ever played from them, the girls, actually. Thanks to You was a very, very popular tune indeed on the dance floors, and a bit of a crossover hit here in the United States to their home country. And I think I might have played, because the girls went on to have solo careers after 1987 as well, and I think I played you a couple of Barbara Fowler tunes before. But here's the three girls together under the name of Cinnamon.

thanks to you. We keep Too Good To Be Forgotten going each and every week, bringing you memorable tunes that kept the dance floors moving in the 70s and the 80s. Those two decades alternately switched around. And if you just logged on, then you're listening to the 80s selection of this week's edition of Too Good To Be Forgotten, with a first time play for a trio of ladies who went by the name of Cinnamon. Well, thanks to you. And now, a nice Kashif Salim song, as recorded by the Tavares Brothers on their Loveline album.

for by Kashif Saleem. And talking of Kashif Saleem, you see, it's a nice little link because I've got another tune for him. Which he performed in a duet with Melba Moore. And here are the two of them right here.

Oh, like, oh, why not? Because she in duet with Melba Moore. Now, from two very well-known and prominent artists to an artist I know nothing about. Because there's always one now and again, isn't there? Well, I got the tune, but I don't know the background. I can tell you, as far as I know, that this was recorded in New York City. The song was written by Derek Turner. I think he produced it, and I think it's just a studio project. And as far as I know, there's only two singles from this outfit.

that came out in 1987. And said no, very, very little about that, other than the project was called American Chocolate and the song Don't Bug Me. And as I said, only a couple of singles that I know of, and I'll play the other one on a future edition of Too Good To Be Forgotten on the 80s selection. Now, staying in New York City for a moment, here's another one where I don't know a great deal about it, perhaps a little bit more than the last tune. I know that this girl, another New York City lady, only produced 3 singles during the 1980s, but each time scored great club success and on the R&B charts too. A lady by the name of Arlene McCall, known to the world as Al McCall, and this was probably the biggest of those 3 singles, and I got it for you right here. Lock it up.

our other two singles out as well. Arlene McCall, as known as Al McCall, and locking it up on this week's edition of Too Good To Be Forgotten, just like this. Another one from the very versatile duo of Rodney Skipworth and Phil

nicely done. Another goodie from that duo, Renee Moore, Angela Winworth. There you go, Renee and Angela. Who's fooling who? We're not fooling you, because you know that everywhere gone too good to be forgotten. You get the very best of music for the dance floors from the 70s and the 80s. And here's an outfit I haven't played a tune from for quite a while. Good few months. So let's have our item from Gladys Knight and the Pips. Right in the middle of the decade from 1985.

Yeah, how glad are the boys there? Do you want to have some fun? Of course you do. So, to get some fun, let's go to our regular fun funksters, the Fatback Boys.

nothing like a bit of body language. New York City's finest, the Fat Backs, of course. And whilst I want a bit of down tempo funk, how about this 9-piece outfit from Ohio? Because I haven't played a tune from these guys for a long while either. Here's Lakeside. Oh, yeah.

Nothing like a nice little sax intro to introduce a Rick James tune. Because I've got another little group of ladies that I haven't played a tune from a long, long while. And it's about time we have one here.

I agree. What an outstanding performance today from the girls there. Vocals just spot on that tune from Rick James. The Mary Jane Girls with Shadow Lover. And now, from an album chocked with smooth grooves, is Phyllis Hyman.

Unbelievably good album from Phyllis Island. Can't We Fall in Love Again? That track, Just Another Face in the Crowd. Oh, from the days when every club in the land would have at least one section of slow, smooth grooves for the lovers to get together. Beautiful from Phyllis. And got a guy now I haven't played a tune from for 2.5 years. Hey. For a song he wrote for his own album, Just Like the First Time. Here's Freddie Jackson.

play for that great tune, Tasty Love. I like a bit of Tasty Love. We'll have more Freddie Jackson in future weeks. Now, here's a girl I've been featuring the last few weeks on both the 70s and 80s selections. I'm right from the very end of the decade in 1989. Here's the wonderful Shirley Brown.

on to release album after album for decades, following their successes that you heard from the 1980s, and rightly so. Hey, no silent dreaming here, because I've got another tune from the old Philadelphia guys and girls that call themselves the Fat Larry's Band.

All right, with the tempo on the upside for the last 25 minutes or so of Too Good To Be Forgotten on this edition, is a regular crossover tune from Change.

Yeah, it's the first Friday and Sunday, and then a repeat during the week. Yeah, there's no way we're going to change that.

I got a tune right here from an outfit known as Toba. T-O-B-A, Toba. Now, Toba was actually a little pseudonym for Tony, T-O, and Bouch, B-A, you see? A little studio project that produced a couple of singles in the 1980s with Tony and his musician colleagues. And this little item from 1981 was a nice groover for the dance floors around the world. Now, I think I might have talked about Tony Bouch before and played one of his singles when he was in a group called Grand Theft back in the 70s, or if I haven't done, yeah, I will do. Here's the funkier sound of their first single in 1981.

My goodness me, what a talented group of musicians that Tony pulled around him. So only two singers, I reckon there should have been a lot more. Only two singers from the 80s. Make your mind up, you've been listening to there, and I'll have another one in a future week. Or should I say the other one?

cheerio on this edition of Too Good To Be On. But of course, as you know, if you've been listening regularly, I've been featuring tunes from Nietzsche Williams over the last few weeks, both in the 70s and the 80s selection. So we had one last week and we had one a couple of weeks ago. I've got one from the 70s coming up next week, but right now, from 1987, what a dance floor favourite this turned out to be.

1987. Top quality Nietzsche tune. I confess I got another Nietzsche Williams item next week on the 70s selection. An inexhaustible supply of good tunes. Just a couple to go from me, and I thought we'd go back down the decade to an album from 1982 called All in a Night's Work. Here's Harry Casey with his outfit, Casey and the Sunshine Band. And why not? Let's make it lively before we go out on this edition.

0: All right. Oh, yeah.
1: All right. Oh, yeah. Can we do it?
0: Oh, of course you can do it tonight. All right, Casey. Right, let's move over for a nice little quintet by the name of Enchantment, originally Detroit-based, who came under the influence of producer Michael Stokes, who set them on their way to success.

Too good to be on. And thanks for listening. Hope you enjoyed all the tunes on this week's edition. Back next week with you here on Stadia Out Radio with another selection from the 1970s and a couple of weeks more from the 80s too. 20 years worth of brilliant dance floor music. All right, enjoy your rest of the day, afternoon and evening here on Stadia Out Radio. Whatever you're doing, do it with SOTAR.

Once again, thank you very much for tuning in. It's State of the Art Radio, Club Classics again on a Monday. 2 hours of the huge tunes from yesteryear. Hopefully bringing back your memories. Driving around in your car. Alpine stereo or Goodman's. The parcel shelf on the back. Just to get my mate to cut the holes in and the wood in the back. If you're really flush in the later 90s, the CD changer. A Pioneer pull-out you could put under the seat. Driving around in your Vauxhall Novas or Astras. Oh, yeah. Kiru Josh there, Infinity. That was the original mix. That was number 5 in February 1990. And, of course, 2008 K-Class remixed it. That is the original Guru Josh there. Sadly, not with us anymore. And before that, a huge tune at the time, not really big in the charts, but it was massive. Just to dance to that, that was PKA. Let me hear you say yeah. Going right back to 1990 as well. As always, the house, the trance, the rave in there. Oso sample as well. Using another disco sample. All to come in the next 2 hours or so. Club Classic, State of the Art Radio. Going through some of my M People stuff for the last couple of weeks, then we have found another one which was huge in the charts. I used to warm up with, was really nice. A top 10 hit again. M People this time, Sight for Sore Eyes. Do you remember this one?

Club Classics on State of the Art Radio. Hope you're enjoying your Monday. Getting towards December already. Wow, it's going so quick. Bobby Brown, of course, My Prerogative. That's number 17 in October 95. That Joe Tivanelli light mix there. Of course, the original was at number 6 in December of 88. And before that, M People. And Heather Small, of course. Sight for Sore Eyes. Got to number 6 in November 1994. If you do get a chance, I know they say this a lot, but you've got to record BBC 4 around about 8-ish on a Friday night, Top of the Pops, 1991 at the moment. And I had the Bass Heads on there, and even had Heather Small on there a few weeks ago. For the first ever outing on Top of the Pops. Well worth a watch. A lot of the tunes we play and the videos, of course, they show. And them trying to do the live acts with their keyboards not plugged in. And getting different singers as well. So we got the trance, the rave still to come. A couple of nice warm-up tunes there. Some more on the way. A couple of house tunes back in the day that were really big. So then we're going to play some Lonnie Clark now. K-Class remixing this one. And this is called You.

K-Class remixes back to back. DeLacy, Hideaway. Of course, Deep Dish was the huge tune at the time. But K-Class asked for Deconstruction to do a set of remixes, and that was one of them. Got to number 9, though, in September 1995. And before that, Lonnie Clark there. Got to number 28 in January 94. We used to warm up with that one. And big with the House Heads. I'm talking about the House Heads. Two house tunes back to back. One was a massive chart tune. One was a huge club tune. All the big players were playing this at the time. A bit of Liberation and a Liberation.

Once again, the Dutch bringing us great house music back in the day. The Goodman, Give It Up. Of course, now they're called Chocolate Puma. That got to number 5 in October 1993. And another huge tune from 93, massive in the clubs, Liberation and Liberation. Used to Glass Collector that back in the day. All the big players used to play that on house scene. But today's Oso sample coming up very soon. Make sure rave, trance, and the house in there. Everybody enjoying your Monday Club Classics on State of the Art Radio. I think it's time for a bit of chicane now. Good to hear this one again. A bit of salt water.

Classics on State of the Art Radio. Thanks for joining us again. Bit of Great Sir, Not Over Yet. That got to number 6 in April 1995. And before that, Chicane, Salt Water. That got to number 6 in June of 1999. Good to hear those two again. Bringing back those memories. Smoke Machines, all the fast lights. Right, Oso Sample on the way. Some huge faster trance tunes. And of course, now it's time for the rave. Let's start with this one.

two great tunes back to back on the rave era. Terrorizes, Just a Feeling, huge in 92. And before that, Sons of Loop de Loop. And that was Far Out. Got to number 36 in February 1992. Why brings that time? As always, around about this time, it's time for today's Oh So Sample. Gonna play your tune. And then afterwards, the tune this guy sampled to make it a massive club hit. And a tune from May of 1999, got to number 12, Pete Helenow and his Big Love. And after this, a huge disco classic from 1979 that he used to sample to make this a huge club hit. Here we go, today's Oh So Sample.

Today's Oh So sample, Pete Heller and Big Love. Cross number 12 in May 1999. Huge on the dance floors. So now I'm going to play you the disco tune that he sampled. This is Stargard now and Wear It Out, going back to 1979. Today's Oh So sample.

Today's Oh So Sample on Club Classic State of the Art Radio. That was Stargard and Wear It Out. Mine's all worn out already. 1979, lots of tunes sampled around that year. Pete Heller there, of course, Big Love, he used that sample. Box number 12 in May 1999. There you go, Oh So Sample for today. Right, time to get the old trance trousers on. Big shout out to everybody who's going to see Dave Pearce very soon. I know he's out and about in the country doing lots, and he's doing very well still after all these years. Let's do these. Trancing it up now. Kicking this off, Lange, a bit of Drifting Away. Some big tunes on the way now.

There you go, as always, on Club Classics Monday night. Club Classics, Radio Up Radio, Trance Tunes. Clocks and Clock Sam. Huge in 2003. And before that, Reflex, Need to Feel Love, the Three of Silkers remix. Over to number 14 in March of 2005. And before that, York, The Awakening. That was number 11 in October 1999. And before that, kicking things off, Lange, Drifting Away, got to number 9 in January 2002. All Trance Classics next week. Quite a bit of Tool Pool back to back, one remix and one tunes himself. Kicking off with the Tool Pool then, the Gems for Gem, not heard this for years.

talking all about it. I'm looking through the collections for the tunes for the shows. Tall Paul, their Rockter House. Remember that one? That got to number 12 in March 97. And Flut, his remix of Gems for Gem, Lifted Me Higher. That got to number 28 in May of 1995. Club Classics, Snake through our radio. Another 22 minutes or so left to the tunes. Time to get the vinyl out on this next one. There's a Madonna sample, bit of progress now.

a tune, Monday Night Classics. It's Club Classic State of the Art Radio. Yo Manda, huge synth and strings. That's number 8 in July 99. The biggie. And before that, a couple of tunes not played for a while. Or not even on the show. 666 The Devil. That got to number 18 in November 2000. Before that, The Dirt Devils, The Drill. That was 15 in February 2002. And kicking us off, vinyl version. It's not available on download there. There's a mix being put up on the tunes and stuff, but not the mix I needed to play. Progress presents The Boy Wonder. Remember that? Everybody. That got to number 7 in December 1999. Last tune for myself then. Huge classic to end the show with. Alias and Follow Me. Huge in 1992. Still played a lot. These are the very strong words. Keep it locked on. More DJs on the way. Thanks for listening again. Back again next week. For myself on State of the Art Radio, Club Classics. See ya.

All right, how you doing, people? Welcome to the I think I've got a bit of a sore throat. I've been coughing a lot. It's not good. Get tested, get tested. That's all you're thinking. I can. That's it now, isn't it? As soon as there's something wrong, get tested. Right, 2 hours of dance today.

Hey, you can't stand by me when you got that kind of beat going on, can you? Surely. Fantastic. Kenny Hamber. Bit of a stand by me. Right. We've got some 10 City to look forward to later on in today's show. We've got a 3 in a row from them later. We are dancing our way through 2 hours today. We got all kinds of different moods for you. Are you in the mood? Funky Sounds does it like this. State of the Art Radio. We're feeling good today. Originally done by Tyrone Davis, this one, and this is our house stuff. Be a top rare groove track. You know your music, you remember that track, yeah? What a track that was. Tyrone Davis. Catch that on a Soul on Sunday show, probably. With myself, either in the morning from 10 to 12 on a Sunday morning, or 5 to 7 on a Sunday afternoon or evening. Early evening. Yes, indeed. Double bubble of arty on a Sunday. We've got a groove on.

I'm not sure. I just so love the original. I'm not sure, but hey, if you feel like bopping, nice little rhythm, nice little beat. There you go. Sweet sound of soulful house music here on today's Art World Show. Paprika Soul, this is beautiful, yes. I'm loving this version of Standing Right There, the old Melbourne Moore track. This is great. State of the Art Radio, keep it locked, people. Keep it locked. So many good tunes, so many good vibes coming your way. Keep it with me.

So, hi Trish, Trish Keane, and Tish Emery Conway, dedicate that to you today, yeah? Sweet and soulful sound of state-of-the-art radio on the Soulful House tip.

The flavour is arty. The flavour is state of the art right now. The flavour is Afro House there. Big hi to my man, Mr. Jordan Mooney. Jordan, how are you? Long time, man. Must catch up. And of course, big shout out to Darren.

We gotta keep it going on and on and on. State of the Art Radio 24 hours a day. We keep it going on and on and on and on and on. Got some tunes for you today.

has told me there will be a Purify Your Mind sometime this month. We look forward to that. This reminds me of Purify Your Mind.

Mr. Bob Povey. Masters of Soulful House. They know what they're doing. I'm just doing what I'm doing. Oh dear. Liking that tune a lot. Shout out to my man, Mr. Bob Baker. Don't forget, you get Bob Baker here on State of the Art Radio every Wednesday between 3 and 5. Bob, how you doing, my man? Yeah?

Gonna take time out and say a big hi to Jamie Holland. I do love what you've put on your Facebook. Always remember, you're here for a good time, not a long time. I like that. Never thought you had that in you, Jamie. How you doing, my man? Yeah. Big yo-yo-yo to you. And Mr. Harding. How's Mr. Harding?

4 on a Soulful House tip. Keeping the vibe alive. Keeping it nice and easy, eh? What sort of day have you had? Is it feeling a lot better now? Is it feeling worse? Could be feeling worse. But hey ho, we try our best. Can't please everybody. That's life, you know? You can only do what you're gonna do.

What a beautiful track that is. Keeping on the Soulful House through the Art World Dance Show. State of the Art Radio. We've got all kinds for you here today. We touch down like this.

nice chill back, lay back, chat back, on your back, whatever back. Do what you want to do. Hey, you're back, are you? State of the Art Radio is a dance show.

All right, a bit of Ultra 80, bit of Free. Check this one. With a little bit of chat all over it. This is a little bit different.

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Or was it just a lovely dream I had when some

Ultra and 80. Right, gotta say a big hi to my man Wayne Morrison. Wayne Criminal Morrison. He used to play this tune to death on a Sunday night, right back in the day. Completely different mix of it. Amira, this is my desire. We like this. I love this track back in the day. New 2022 remix of it. Touch of Dale, state of the art radio every time. These are the flavors.

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Joseph, man, I'm a new squad, man. 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

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Got some background interference called Jackie Riley and Mr. Smooth. 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Which is weird for him. He doesn't do a lot of running. Fantastic tune, Stylistics.

The beginning of my 10 city, 3 in a row. Devotion. Ten City, take me right back to the day. Bump and Hustle. Bump and Hustle was absolutely massive. Remember? It was at the Bic and the Pavilion. Those boys played a lot of Ten City back in the day. Say hi to Mr. John Lanford. He loved a bit of Ten City as well in those days. That's the way love goes. We've got a three in a row today.

They've got a brand new album out as well, Ten City. I was going to feature it, but I'll feature a track from there, which was the last single. And this is brilliant. Be Free. Apparently it's their first album for, what, 25 years or something like that.

the biggest. Some great beats, not the biggest, but some great, great beats. Hope you're enjoying it. Wherever you are, State of the Art Radio. Oh, well, on the dance one. Natasha Watts, her version of Keep the Fire Burning. Like this, really like this, Natasha. Fantastic.

0: She brought you the track finally. That's a brilliant CC Peniston. Brand new tune. Right, don't forget, keep it locked here on State of the Art Radio. We've got loads going on, lots of good shows, and we want you locked on.
1: Oh, that man Artwell, he got it going on.
0: Final tune today. It's Artwell posing and closing. Kenny Thomas with his version with Dr. Packer of I Found Love, finishing the show today.

All right, how you doing? Right, it's Arkwell, me, standing in for the fantastic Mikey D. Mikey, get better soon, yeah? State of the Art Radio, Our Whack Radio, it's Arkwell. 3 hours of music coming your way. Beverly Knight kicking off, go on.

to my own mate, Beverly Knight. Beverly, how you doing? Great. What a way to kick off the show, eh? The girl's gone from strength to strength to strength. Oh, I like that tune. What a way to kick off the show. 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Keep it locked.

It's an evening King record that nobody remembers, apart from me. Mr. Denim down there in Melsham Town says, no, I remember it as well, Mike. I do like him. Ruth Kelly, how you doing? No school like the old school. Mr. Richard Alexander Davis and a beautiful Sally. Yeah, of course. Baby, when you hold me. We've got to take time out and say a big hi to the Terrace Soul Brigade. Mr. Paul Alexander and crew. I know you've got it all going on. Lots of excitement. Soul Train coming up as well. Looking forward to that. Although I won't be there. I know you're looking forward to it. Busy man Artie, busy man Artie. Can't get out anywhere. Too much going on. Radio, gigs, this, that. Footy. Gotta say a big hi to the new ladies football team at Electric. Met them last night. Had a right laugh. They are hilarious. Some of the stories though you lot were telling me, I cannot repeat. I wish I could. Oh, loads of women in one room. Brilliant.

Walsall. 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He said, yeah, you know what? I'm going to lock on to the show. See you do the 3-hour special. Yeah. Play me a little bit of Lisa Stansfield. Yeah, a bit of Mighty Love. We're a bit of Mighty Love. Yeah. Oh. We'll do a 2 in a row. We're better than that. We'll do a 2 in a row from her today.

Play that tune. I think of my brother Clay. He loves that track. Yes, bruv. I know what you're saying. What a tune. Never released. It should have been. I'm having a little hot skip and jump. I think I've pulled my hamstring this morning. I tell you, I think I have. A definite little tweak going on, and I'm not happy about it, I'm telling you. Might have to do a little bit of Ian Botham, get a bit of Revitalite. I might have to buy one of them, see what it does. Be interesting.

Radio Sartwell and on Arawak Radio as well. We take time out and say, Mikey D, get better soon. Take your time, get yourself ready, get yourself sorted. It's all about you right now. Everybody's here for you.

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You're locked onto the right guy. It's Artwell here today. State of the Art Radio. Artwell Radio as well.

Music, we got tunes for you. Old school crew locked on, we got old school crew tunes for you. Hey. Like a bit of this, Alton McLean, do you remember this tune? It must be love. Love is a good thing. Right now, I love chocolate digestive biscuits, and that's definitely a good thing. Think of your Deacus, Artwell. Think of your Deacus. Right, thought about it. I'm still eating.

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We got a load of new stuff coming as well. We got reggae, we got R&B, we got disco house, we got deep house. We got it all.

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Lisanna Champagne had a big hit, How About Us? 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

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This is Deborah Debs.

0: beautiful. Lizanna Deborah Debs. 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